feeling foolish, that's for sure. 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

A lot of people wonder, what is the blues? I hear a lot of people saying the blues, but I'm gonna tell you what the blues is. When you ain't got no money, you got the blues. When you ain't got no money to pay your house rent, you still got the blues.

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Well, my dad and my mom, who passed away not so long ago, were basically responsible for who I am, you know? And a lot of who I am in terms of what I think about life and what I think about the world and the education I have, I can't say what he means to everybody, but I know what he means to me. Somebody very special, and of course, yeah, I love him, you know?

Yeah. How you been, brother? You good? Yeah, long time in I see you. Yo, what up for tonight? Who lip of people should come?